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Just the delivery, man, from the acoustics to the voice and then the build to just the rocking vibes. Just 30 seconds to close that out, man. That's Hate Nothing with Arteries, one of my favorite tracks that we're playing right now. They're coming to the rave on October 14th, the rave bar, that is. I have music from James Blake on the way, Retrograde. I haven't played that in a while. Evenings are brought to you by the Door County Maritime Museum. I'm Kenny Perez, covering for my good friend John. Here's Bari with Frankie.

0: So many amazing artists just bringing you that soulful vibe of the 1960s. You got the Womack Sisters, you got These Sacred Souls, and this young man right here, Jalen Naganda with Burning Temptation. That is new music on 88.9. I'm Kenny Perez, and support for 88.9 comes from Milwaukee Magazine. 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

0: 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Stories that stick with you. This is Uniquely Milwaukee. Colors can do more than just catch our eyes. They can influence our moods, our actions, and in Milwaukee's Lincoln Village neighborhood, some hope colors will impact our driving.
1: People would just be reckless driving everywhere. All through the north side, going through bike lanes, speeding through school zones, they just always speeding. That's what our city really known for, reckless driving.
0: That unofficial title is something that frustrates 17-year-old Malik Hughes. So he and about a dozen other young people are outside, painting a raised crosswalk and street poles near 8th and Lincoln Avenue.
1: You know, we don't do this so they slow down, decide to slow down, or try to make them. Mm-hmm. We don't know if it's going to work, but we try stuff, new stuff every day to see and try to help the community.
0: Your Move MKE is leading the Painted Raised Crosswalk Initiative, which is a first in the city of Milwaukee. With help from a mix of funding sources, the Southside-based, youth-focused nonprofit partnered with Milwaukee's Department of Public Works for the project. Raquel Aleman is Your Move MKE's co-founder and executive director.
2: Color tones can really affect people, like emotionally, like the green is calming, the blue is calming. So it's really, the whole mural is like painting peace. It's a peace bump and we have peace signs in it. We wanted to put people in the mindset of a peaceful place.
0: Lincoln Avenue is part of Milwaukee's high injury network. That's streets and corridors where higher rates of fatal and serious injury crashes happen now and are predicted to happen in the future. 18-year-old senior Evelise Hope lives on the South Side. She recently earned her license and a car and says driving around here at times feels unsafe.
3: It's not the best. Like, people speed over here all the time. There'd be car crashes over here all the time. And I feel like we just, as a community, we need to get better.
0: So far this year, Milwaukee police have issued more than 1,700 speeding citations, according to data from the Traffic Safety Unit. And since 2024, officers have given out more than 9,500 speeding tickets. And over all 3 years, a majority of drivers were going between 20 to 24 miles per hour over the speed limit.
4: Where the city of Milwaukee has installed traffic calming through our projects, we have seen a 21% reduction in speeding in those areas. And we've also seen 30% reduction in severe crashes. So we know that traffic calming works, but we also know it doesn't get us to zero. And so that's why many different ways to address safety on our streets are important as well.
0: Danya Littlefield is a senior transportation planner with DPW. The department's traffic calming efforts are part of the city's Vision Zero plan to have no traffic deaths or serious injuries by 2037. This year, the city has planned 43 traffic safety projects across Milwaukee.
4: A lot of folks at the Department of Public Works are really centering our work around how we can make our streets safer for everyone. We know that that's a priority for Milwaukeeans. It's certainly a priority for us.
0: And safety is also a priority for Raquel and Your Move MKE, making sure the city's young people are being heard and are able to make change.
2: But it's so important to just keep these kids busy, like in anything we do. Like, I always tell the kids, like, I don't care what you're doing. If it's painting, breakdancing, rapping, just find something productive to do, master your craft. We're just trying to keep them active, and it's really important to develop these principles and characteristics with them now and the values of, like, investing in your community.
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I finally got the chance to see Tank and the Bangas at A La Carte at the Zoo this past weekend, and also for a Studio Milwaukee session in our space for that Saturday afternoon, and just was in musical heaven for sure. 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That was Move featuring Lucky Day from their last project called The Last Balloon. 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

0: The Legends, The Clash on 88.9. That was Guns of Brixton. I'm Kenny Perez. On the way, Tao is joined by two powerhouses, Tunyars and the Linda Lindas, for Tao's latest called Sick of the Times. 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
2: Here's Classic Rock at 8 o'clock with John Adler. 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I'm Kenny Perez, covering for John this evening. And the band Oasis has a film coming out in September called Don't Look Back in Anger. Liam and Noah Gallagher's triumphant reunion tour in 2025, documented, BTS on stage. I'm sure it's a beautiful film. It's coming to IMAX. Here's Oasis with Morning Glory. Classic Rock at 8 o'clock.

dropping some tracks in batches before the release date of Happiness anytime in September. That's Leon Bridges with Illusion on 88.9. And evenings are brought to you by the Door County Maritime Museum. Music from Brendan Weddle on the way, but here's someone from Kelsey Lou. Here's Running the Pain.

0: Brennan Weddle with $2 Pistol on 88.9. I'm Kenny Perez. 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

0: 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And before that, Abraham Alexander with Tears Run Dry. And Abraham actually came to our space for a Studio Milwaukee session a couple years ago. 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

0: Milwaukee vibes from Off Tide. That's called Speak on 88.9. The Ramones with their classic, I Want to Be Sedated. Before that, Caroline Rose with a new one called Chow Mein. In just a moment, about a minute here. 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
1: The afternoon drive is a mindset. 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Movie theater popcorn on an empty stomach. 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

I've yet to sit down with this project, and I own it. That's Baby Rose with Better, and the project's called Yearnalism. I'm Kenny Perez, covering for John this evening. We've got an hour left. I have music from Josh Evert, Valerie June on the way as well. Evenings are brought to you by the Door County Maritime Museum. Here's Near Archives with So Tell Me.

0: Josh Everett with the Sounds of Machines on 88.9. Josh stopped by for a DJ takeover with Carol Ann. I believe it was last week. Carol Ann's out all week. Shout out to Kat for covering. I'm covering for John. I'll be covering for Aaron at the end of the week, too. We're just having fun, me and Kat. It's great to be on the air with you. Always, I have Wishy on the way with Love Sick. 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

0: Today we are talking about the new Spider-Man. 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
1: Hi, my name is Peter Parker. You don't remember me, but we used to know each other. Something bad was going to happen, and the only way to stop it was to make everyone forget about me. Because I'm not just Peter Parker. I'm Spider-Man.
0: That's how I like to say Spider-Man.
2: Oh, we do it too, but we say Toby Spider-Man. A little love to a previous Spider-Man. But, okay, I've been waiting for this for a long time, Christopher Pollard. Yeah. Where does Spider-Man fit in your life? The story, the comics?
0: That's funny. I was going to ask you the same question, but I was going to say, at what point did you accept Spider-Man into your life? But yeah, when I was like early teens and I was a big comic book kid, so I loved Spider-Man in particular, but I think I mostly was exposed to him before that from the cartoon Spider-Man. I think it's called Spider-Man is an Amazing Friends. And he stands out to me because he was a wisecracker.
2: Ooh, I like that. Yeah. Kind of similar. We had some comics, but I was more into like the Archie, Veronica kind of comics. Yeah. But yes, the animated series was huge. I remember being single digits old and we had gotten a vinyl of, they used to do that a lot. We had a lot of vinyl records of TV shows. So my sister I would sit in our room and we would listen to like all these stories from the animated series on vinyl and kind of act them out in our room. So
0: that
2: was special. And we probably loved him because he was like a kid and younger and relatable. The wisecracking, I appreciate much later in life.
0: Oh, yeah, yeah. He was snarky. And like now, all the Marvel properties want to add humor in because the dark era that they tried with a lot of properties did not work and they realized fun did. So I like that Spider-Man was always on that cusp of that.
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0: The latest from Lucy Dacus, that's called Planting Tomatoes on 88.9. Before that, you heard the legend Marvin Gaye with What's Going On. I have Steve Lacy on the way. I'm going to drop some new music from the Avalanches as well. Karen O on the new track called Blue Shadows. So that's coming up in about 10 minutes, so keep it here. 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
2: Got big news for live music lovers. Bonnaroo, the long-standing music festival, will not return in 2027. Started in 2002, the mid-June fest held on the farm in Manchester, Tennessee, has faced endless weather troubles over the last decade and will take a much-needed break next year. They have plans to return in 2028. Heavens to Betsy, the punk band of Sleater-Kinney's Corin Tucker and Tracy Sawyer, have announced their first release since their split in 1994. The duo's next record, Baby's Gone, will drop on October 16th on Kill Rock Stars and will contain 8 original demo tracks, followed by a short tour this fall, which stops at Chicago's Empty Bottle on November 14th. I'm Dori Zori with your music news.

Karen O joining the Avalanches on the Avalanches' latest called Blue Shadows. Love that. Little Sims with Woman before that. 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The exhibit includes portraits from works that examine Jewish diversity and how fame shapes identities. Subjects include Golda Meir, Frida Kahlo, Bob Dylan, Gene Wilder, and more. More info at jewishmuseummilwaukee.org. 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
2: Welcome to Ladies First, the soundtrack for powerful women, culture shifters, music lovers, and everybody who knows the vibe changes when ladies lead the conversation. I'm your host, Element the Culture Plug, and for the next hour, I'm giving you the perfect blend of R&B, soul, hip-hop, grown conversation, inspiration, and the kind of energy that feels like your favorite group chat, late-night drive, and all in one. This is a space where Black women are centered, culture is celebrated, and music says exactly the words that you can't resist. So whether you're building, healing, working, creating, loving, or just need a space to be yourself, welcome home. This is Ladies First. The lady that's up first spent more than a year on Billboard's Global 200 chart. She is now sitting at 187 with this song featuring the one and only Calvin Harris. Here is Rihanna with We Found Love, only on Ladies First.

0: It's time to put some respect on her name. Her influence is everywhere, even when her name isn't. So in this moment, it's about acknowledgement. Say it loud and proud. It's time to put some respect on her name.
1: And whether you call her the queen of urban pop or the princess of R&B, she sang her first song in her school choir. She also played Annie in her first grade play. Now, she gained attention from her debut album, Age Ain't Nothing But a Number, which sold 3 million copies in the U.S. and was certified double platinum. Now, her career was cut short after she passed away in a plane crash in the Bahamas in 2001. But her legacy lives on. I gotta give you the song that perfectly describes Miss Aaliyah Houghton. Here she is with One in a Million, only on Ladies First.

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That was Hawaya Mighty. As you can see, I absolutely love this artist out of Toronto, Canada. Hawaya Mighty is one of those artists that takes life experiences and definitely puts it into her music. You can check out my interview with Hawaya over at hyfin.org. While you're there, you can check out another interview from this next artist. Now, this artist came on the scene simply by standing in a corner and giving you raw and uncut emotion. Now, when I heard the words, "I will be one of the greatest, that is a vow, that is a promise," I think all of us around the world felt those lyrics. And you can check out my interview with Aniko to learn how that song came to be. Spoiler alert, it was not a positive experience, but Aniko turned that into an affirmation that became all of ours. Here is the King's affirmation from Aniko, only on Ladies First.

It's time to give her flowers. She's shaping the sound of today, creating, leading, innovating, showing up with brilliance, consistency, and power. This moment is about presence, appreciation, and respect. And it's time to give her flowers. And sometimes you need to give flowers to people who forget how great they are, because the world can be such a noisy place. Now, when this artist was on her way up, she documented her whole rise on social media. And this past year, she walked away from music for a little while because in 2025, she was granted the honor of being the Grammy's Best New Artist. And after she won that award, you know what typically happens? People try to tear you down after they've built you up. So she took a little time to herself, but her sister from TDE was right there, as people called her an industry plant, and they said, you know, she was not as talented as she was. Other people were writing her music. Her sister SZA said, "Girl, get up. We know you wrote those lyrics. Let's write a song about it." Here is the one who needs to be giving her flowers every single day, Dochi. She's joined by her sister SZA for "Girl, Get Up," only on Ladies First.

0: The night is the most incredible part of the day. In fact, folks write songs about nights. It's the right time, it's when the freaks come out, and on 88.9, nights are all of those things and more. Hey, I'm John Adler, evening host here at 88.9. 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

straight from the Bahamas. That was Amanda Reefer. And she's one of those artists that, like I said, moves in the shadows. She works alongside TDE artists, but now she's coming out slowly on her own and creating her own content, setting her own path forward. And I am so excited for the world to get to know Amanda Reefer. Yes, when you think of a Barbados singer, you always think of Rihanna. Well, Amanda Reefer is trying to change that, charting her own path. You can check out my interview with Amanda over at hyfin.org. Now, this next artist I have been a huge fan of because she has been writing for all of your favorite artists for years. And finally, she came out on the scene in February of 2022 with her own single that went global. Here is Money Long with Hours and Hours, only on Ladies First.

0: She's up now. She's the future of sound, the new voice, the next wave already in motion. You might not know her name yet, but you will. So stop and pay attention because she's not waiting her turn. She's already here. And she's up now.
1: And she really is up now because she has been in the shadows for a while working with Rihanna, Kanye, Paul McCartney. She wrote the song 5 Seconds that really did open up people's eyes to intergenerational collaboration that came out in 2015. But now with her album, Miss Black America, that I think was the best album of 2025, the album felt like a conversation with your elders, talking to you about where we need to be because of where we've been. Her name is Kirby. Here's one of my favorite tracks from the album, Nasty, only on Ladies First.

We can't talk about women changing the game without talking about Chaka Khan, the legendary funk, R&B, and soul artist gave us Through the Fire from her album, I Feel For You. Our time together has come to an end, but the great music never stops. I will catch you on the flip side next week for Ladies First. As always, stay happy, healthy, and safe, and I'll see you next week. Same time, same place.

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2: A summer program called Handyman Academy seeks to help youth gain valuable skills like painting, building furniture, and car maintenance. It also provides mentorship and character building for young people. Three Black men in Milwaukee are behind it. WUWM's race and ethnicity reporter Taryn Powell has the story.
3: Handyman Academy is a four-week program that teaches young people between the ages of 12 and 17 handy life skills. The men behind it are Daniel McHenry, A.J. Batchelor, and Zell Gibson. All of them are handymen who work in Milwaukee. The program grew out of their desire to pass on what they've learned to younger generations. McHenry is the Academy's director.
4: I came up with an idea of having a class, a session, to be able to teach teenagers how to do basic things I think that all men should know how to do, such as change tires, build things, mount TVs, small home repairs, and just building character, working with one another.
3: Handyman Academy kicked off its third season at the Sherman Phoenix on June 15th. The young people I talked to, like 12-year-olds Jakari Davis and Aiden Myrick, already had an interest in handy activities and were looking forward to the program.
5: My cousin, Dad, he used to take me to go and fix some, like, houses and stuff, like the wires and the walls. And he used to let me pump the air in his tire.
6: I was talking to my mom about doing engineering, and she said there was this program called Handyman, and I said I wanted to join.
3: Week by week, students learned different skills. On day one, Director McHenry started with basic tool safety and identification.
4: Now, in all basic tool kits, there are two types of screwdrivers.
7: Phillips and a flathead.
4: A Phillips and a flathead.
3: Their first job was to assemble an ottoman.
4: So, with my pleasure, I will open the box for you all. I'm going to have two people be in charge of reading the instructions. Okay?
3: The students got to work. By the third week, they learned to mount TVs.
4: It's going to come with TV screws, and it's going to come with the wall screws. And you have to be able to identify which is which, okay?
3: They were shown how to use the power drill.
4: You don't need to press it too hard, okay? Hold it with both hands. You got it? That ain't going to work because you got to hold it with two hands, remember? Don't press it too hard. Now press it. There you go, a little bit more. All right.
3: And then students practice drilling nails into wall studs. On July 7th, the final day of Handyman Academy, students graduated. They received a certificate of completion and were gifted their own toolkits. The program mostly enrolled boys and young men, but 14-year-old Leia Brooks McHenry, the director's daughter, also graduated.
8: I feel good. I've been doing it for almost 3 years now, and I actually feel like it's a good thing to experience. And when you get older in life, you will know how to handle things and build things.
3: McHenry says the Handyman Academy team is already thinking about what the next season looks like. He also says there could be adult classes at some point. I'll be on the lookout for those.
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Sometimes there's a beginning of a beard that shows up late in the afternoon on the face of someone who has not shaved since morning. And sometimes there's an original song and its cover played back to back. Now that's the 5 o'clock shadow I'm referring to. 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

0: I'm Amber from Milwaukee, and I'm a proud member of Radio Milwaukee. I am a champion and a cheerleader for this wonderful gift that keeps Milwaukee special. I've been listening for about 10 years, had a really long commute, and just lived for the 5 o'clock shadow. I was figuring out one day how much I would support Radio Milwaukee and adding up the individual costs of the 5 o'clock shadow. It was in pennies per day for what I was thinking about giving. So it was my pleasure to become a sustaining member. I would encourage everyone to do the same, as this age of large corporate information and commercials come along. We have this opportunity to seize this special thing in Milwaukee. And I've had such an amazing experience with the DJs and the events. This beautiful space right in the heart of the city. My name is Amber from Milwaukee, and I love Radio Milwaukee.
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1: A summer program called Handyman Academy seeks to help youth gain valuable skills like painting, building furniture, and car maintenance. It also provides mentorship and character building for young people. Three Black men in Milwaukee are behind it. WUWM's race and ethnicity reporter Taryn Powell has the story.
2: Handyman Academy is a four-week program that teaches young people between the ages of 12 and 17 handy life skills. The men behind it are Daniel McHenry, AJ Batchelor, and Zell Gibson. All of them are handymen who work in Milwaukee. The program grew out of their desire to pass on what they've learned to younger generations. McHenry is the Academy's director.
3: I came up with an idea of having a class, a session, to be able to teach teenagers how to do basic things I think that all men should know how to do, such as change tires, build things, mount TVs, small home repairs, and just building character, working with one another.
2: Handyman Academy kicked off its third season at the Sherman Phoenix on June 15th. The young people I talked to, like 12-year-olds Jakari Davis and Aiden Myrick, already had an interest in handy activities and were looking forward to the program.
4: My cousin, Dad, he used to take me to go and fix some, like, houses and stuff, like the wires and the walls. And he used to let me pump the air in his tire.
5: I was talking to my mom about doing engineering, and she said there was this program called Handyman, and I said I wanted to join.
2: Week by week, students learned different skills. On day one, Director McHenry started with basic tool safety and identification.
3: Now, in all basic tool kits, there are two types of screwdrivers.
6: Phillips and a flathead.
3: A Phillips and a flathead.
2: Their first job was to assemble an ottoman.
3: So, with my pleasure, I will open the box for you all. I'm going to have two people be in charge of reading the instructions. Okay?
2: The students got to work.
7: Hey, I need an Allen wrench.
2: By the third week, they learned to mount TVs.
3: It's gonna come with TV screws, and it's gonna come with the wall screws. And you have to be able to identify which is which, okay?
2: They were shown how to use the power drill.
3: You don't need to press it too hard, okay? Hold it with both hands. You got it? That ain't gonna work, because you gotta hold it with two hands, remember? Don't press it too hard, now press it. There you go, a little bit more. All right.
2: And then students practice drilling nails into wall studs. On July 7th, the final day of Handyman Academy, students graduated. They received a certificate of completion and were gifted their own toolkits. The program mostly enrolled boys and young men, but 14-year-old Leia Brooks McHenry, the director's daughter, also graduated.
8: I feel good. I've been doing it for almost 3 years now, and I actually feel like it's a good thing to experience. And when you get older in life, you will know how to handle things and build things.
2: McHenry says the Handyman Academy team is already thinking about what the next season looks like. He also says there could be adult classes at some point. I'll be on the lookout for those.
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0: I'm Amber from Milwaukee, and I'm a proud member of Radio Milwaukee. I am a champion and a cheerleader for this wonderful gift that keeps Milwaukee special. I've been listening for about 10 years, had a really long commute, and just lived for the 5 o'clock shadow. I was figuring out one day how much I would support Radio Milwaukee and adding up the individual costs of the 5 o'clock shadow. It was in pennies per day for what I was thinking about giving. So it was my pleasure to become a sustaining member. I would encourage everyone to do the same, as this age of large corporate information and commercials come along. We have this opportunity to seize this special thing in Milwaukee. And I've had such an amazing experience with the DJs and the events in this beautiful space right in the heart of the city. My name is Amber from Milwaukee, and I love Radio Milwaukee.
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The afternoon drive is a mindset. Cool breeze on a hot day. Movie theater popcorn on an empty stomach. The drop on a roller coaster. The freedom of possibility and the promise of tomorrow. Let the music move you from the hour 2 p.m. to 4 hours later, 6 p.m. My name is Carol Ann, and I invite you to the getaway of a lifetime every Monday through Friday on the afternoon drive. 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

0: The Muppets, Yo Gabba Gabba, SpongeBob, Disney. They all make great songs that kids love, but for every generation, there's that one song parents hope to never have to hear again.
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0: And that's why we created Kids Disco. 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
1: 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Each week we take you on a journey into the urban sound. Here's a clip from a recent episode. We're in the present day here of our special West Coast Jazz special here on Rhythm Lab Radio in honor International Jazz Month. And we're going to start this off, this chapter, with Kamasi Washington. Most people think of him as a revivalist. He's not a revivalist. He is the product and the lineage of the Central Avenue scene in South Central. And this track is called Humility from Kamasi Washington on Rhythm Lab Radio.

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The afternoon drive is a mindset. Cool breeze on a hot day. Movie theater popcorn on an empty stomach. The drop on a roller coaster. The freedom of possibility and the promise of tomorrow. Let the music move you from the hour 2 p.m. to 4 hours later, 6 p.m. My name is Carol Ann, and I invite you to the getaway of a lifetime every Monday through Friday on the afternoon drive. 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
1: Ladies First is a celebration of artists, visionary storytellers whose music always tends to move the culture forward. I'm your host, Element Everest Blanks, the culture plug. Here's a clip from my latest Ladies First interview.

0: Some families don't just make music, they really shape it. When you hear the name Womack, you're talking about lineage. Lineage that helped define music, not just soul music, music period. The Womack family's journey began with the Valentinos, featuring brothers Bobby and Cecil, Curtis, Friendly, Womack Jr., and Harry Womack. Now, Bobby became one of the greatest soul singers and songwriters of all time, and Cecil went on to form the legendary duo Womack and Womack alongside the brilliant Linda Womack. Now, Linda is also the daughter of the incomparable Sam Cooke. Yes, the family tree is wide, vast, and extremely talented because we all know that Sam became the king of soul whose music changed activism and America forever. Now, today, that extraordinary musical bloodline continues with the Womack sisters. Raised in Southern California while traveling the world with their parents, they grew up watching songs being written in real time, harmonies being perfected, and the artistry being treated both as a calling but also a craft. But rather than relying on their family's famous last name, they built a sound that honors classic music while speaking directly to our generation. Today, we are celebrating not just legacy that they inherited, but the legacy that they are creating. Let's welcome the Womack sisters.
1: Thank you, honey. That was an introduction. Okay.
0: And most kids grew up watching cartoons while you grew up watching your parents create records that will become classics and change the world of music. What is one of the memories from childhood that made you realize that music wasn't just a family business? It was a part of your family's identity and their calling.
2: Wow. There's so many moments, but the first that comes to my mind is being a kid and hearing our dad up in the middle of the night, sometimes on the bathroom floor, writing his songs on the guitar. And this would be maybe 4 a.m. in the morning. And then he would get up the next day and bring this music to us and ask us what we felt or what we thought he should say as far as words, you know, that he could switch out. And at that point, I realized that it wasn't something that was calculated. It was something that flowed out of him. Whenever he felt the spirit, he would get up from a dream and he would say, "This came through me," you know, and I felt like that was something from God, like it was coming through him. And he made us a part of it. Like, as young as we were, like,
3: we helped him complete a lot of songs.
4: Yeah, he used to ask us, like, certain words to use. Like, what do we think about this?
0: Wait. Not songwriting as babies. Not songwriting. Are you serious?
2: He would start with, as soon as you could talk. And he would, like, you know, maybe write a song about some word you always say. Like, my brother used to talk about getting his shoes on. He said, you know, got to get your shoes on was his thing, right?
4: Yeah.
2: And that turned into a song on their album,
4: Transformation.
2: Yeah. And it was amazing how our dad could take just everyday speech.
4: He incorporated raising us in his music.
2: Yeah. So conversations would end up in songs, or the way we talk. The way we would say certain words would end up in his music, and we just realized, okay, this is natural.
4: Life is
2: you can pull from your life or life around
4: you. He always told us that. He was like, when I started having you guys, like, y'all inspired me. Y'all made me do all these things and write all these beautiful songs. Like, and he always told us that, like, family is like fortune, you know, it's like wealth, you know, overall, you know, money or whatever, diamonds. Like, to have love and have real people that support you, that's the real wealth.
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1: 3 years on the local circuit. Played twice at the county fair. And the second time, Ben, our friend who worked the business end, said a guy from a label was there. There were two more like him at the next show, staring us down like hawks. 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

0: Hey, I'm Carol Ann. I host DJ Takeovers bi-weekly on Wednesdays from 4 to 5 p.m. I sit down with an artist or creative from Milwaukee and beyond to find out what music inspires them. Here's a clip from one of our episodes. I'm here today with Josh Evert and Matt Pappas, representing the Fatty Acids. Before we move on, I have one question for the Fatty Acids as a whole. If you had to pick a character or a person, a public figure, who is the guiding North Star to the Fatty Acids within a person or thing or character?
1: How about we say, let's count down from three and then say a name.
2: Are you going to say a name or a band?
1: Oh, is it a...
0: Not a band.
2: Okay.
1: Yeah,
0: person. I think, like a person, this could be like a... Like
2: philosophically animal. A guiding light?
1: Yeah. Can you do a three, two, one?
0: Absolutely. Yep. Okay. And are we ready? Tough.
1: I'm ready.
2: A lot of pressure.
0: I'll count down from five to give you some more time.
1: So you get two extra
2: seconds. I mean, historically... Okay.
1: Don't think too hard. You just
2: got it out. Okay.
0: Five, four, three, two, one.
3: Carl Sagan.
1: Oh, yo, let's go.
0: There's
1: that was not
0: no
1: planned.

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0: When you think of Radio Milwaukee, what's a standout? Well, if it's Studio Milwaukee Sessions, that's just one of the many things baked into the Midday Show cookie recipe. I'm Erin Wolf, your host for the Midday Show. Middays land right during that pre- and post-lunch time.
1: Girls, they wanna have lunch. All girls just wanna...
0: And I'll make sure to add lots of good things to the musical lunchbox for those 4 hours that go beyond dessert. We're talking substance, too. On the Midday Show, you're not only going to hear those Studio Milwaukee sessions sprinkled in at noon, you'll also hear tons of local music, fresh new favorites, and classic jams to sing along with. You'll also get ticket gives and concert announcements and a very fun way to end your work week with a peek at all the fresh vinyl records out on Fridays at 1 p.m. with the On Vinyl segment, co-hosted with Tanner Musgrove of Lilliput Records. 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
1: Has

0: stories that stick with you. This is Uniquely Milwaukee. Colors can do more than just catch our eyes. They can influence our moods, our actions, and in Milwaukee's Lincoln Village neighborhood, some hope colors will impact our driving.
1: People would just be reckless driving everywhere. All through the north side, going through bike lanes, speeding through school zones, they just always speeding. That's what our city really known for, reckless driving.
0: That unofficial title is something that frustrates 17-year-old Malik Hughes. So he and about a dozen other young people are outside, painting a raised crosswalk and street poles near 8th and Lincoln Avenue.
1: We know we don't do this so they slow down, just hide to slow down or try to make them. Mm-hmm. We don't know if it's going to work, but we try stuff, new stuff every day to see and try to help the community.
0: Your Move MKE is leading the painted raised crosswalk initiative, which is a first in the city of Milwaukee. With help from a mix of funding sources, the Southside-based, youth-focused nonprofit partnered with Milwaukee's Department of Public Works for the project. Raquel Aleman is Your Move MKE's co-founder and executive director.
2: Color tones can really affect people, like emotionally, like the green is calming, the blue is calming. So it's really, the whole mural is like painting peace. It's a peace bump and we have peace signs in it. We wanted to put people in the mindset of a peaceful place.
0: Lincoln Avenue is part of Milwaukee's high injury network. That's streets and corridors where higher rates of fatal and serious injury crashes happen now and are predicted to happen in the future. 18-year-old senior Evelise Hope lives on the South Side. She recently earned her license and a car and says driving around here at times feels unsafe.
3: It's not the best. Like, people speed over here all the time. There be car crashes over here all the time. And I feel like we just, as a community, we need to get better.
0: So far this year, Milwaukee police have issued more than 1,700 speeding citations, according to data from the Traffic Safety Unit. And since 2024, officers have given out more than 9,500 speeding tickets. And over all 3 years, a majority of drivers were going between 20 to 24 miles per hour over the speed limit.
4: Where the city of Milwaukee has installed traffic calming through our projects, we have seen a 21% reduction in speeding in those areas. And we've also seen 30% reduction in severe crashes. So we know that traffic calming works, but we also know it doesn't get us to zero. And so that's why many different ways to address safety on our streets are important as well.
0: Danya Littlefield is a senior transportation planner with DPW. The department's traffic calming efforts are part of the city's Vision Zero plan to have no traffic deaths or serious injuries by 2037. This year, the city has planned 43 traffic safety projects across Milwaukee.
4: A lot of folks at the Department of Public Works are really centering our work around how we can make our streets safer for everyone. We know that that's a priority for Milwaukeeans. It's certainly a priority for us.
0: And safety is also a priority for Raquel and Your Move MKE, making sure the city's young people are being heard and are able to make change.
2: But it's so important to just keep these kids busy, like in anything we do. Like, I always tell the kids, like, I don't care what you're doing. If it's painting, breakdancing, rapping, just find something productive to do, master your craft. We're just trying to keep them active, and it's really important to develop these principles and characteristics with them now, and the values of, like, investing in your community.
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passing down the lesson learned from stepping on the cement. Raised some other grievances, I still ain't finished grieving. Never talk to therapists that rarely call on Jesus. Don't pick up my phone a lot, I like to be alone. The thoughts don't leave you from broken hearts, I know you think I changed. Music is a nightmare, I feel like Danny Dane.

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1: I'm Erin Wolfe, host of What's All This? 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Here's a highlight from one of the most recent episodes. Florida-raised, NYC-based, dream folk artist, Alyssa June McDoom is readying her next album called Follow the Light. Her first audio glimpse is The Celestial Without You. Airy vocal harmonies, harp, and an overall gauzy atmosphere thread through the song that's glinty, glimmery, and also quite dark. McDoom shared that this new batch of songs is about tapping into your dream self and exploring liminal space. Of Without You, she explained, it's about that feeling of realizing how meaningless life can feel without the person or people you love, and how you can feel like nothing without them around. I wanted the arrangement to reflect the emotional journey of that realization. Follow the Light from June McDoom comes out on October 16th to Jag Jaguar Records.

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The one and only Weezer from their self-titled record that they're headed out on tour to support, stopping in Milwaukee on October 7th at Fiserv Forum. The song is called We Might As Well Be Strangers, teaming up with indie rock band Wednesday on that song. Brittany Howard kicked off the 6 o'clock hour with What Now? I'm Dory. Mornings get support from Milwaukee Art Museum, Ellen Becker Investment Group, and Bartolotta Restaurants. It's 69 degrees outside of Milwaukee right now. We'll get mostly sunny skies, temperatures rising up into the lower 80s by a little bit later this afternoon. Rostam teamed up with Claro once again to create some new art for us to enjoy. The record is called American Studies, and this song is Hardy. It's Rostam featuring Claro on listener-supported 88.9.

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1: Country music legend Dolly Parton passed away peacefully in Nashville after bravely facing a short battle with cancer. Parton rose from humble beginnings to the greatest heights of American music, becoming one of our most philanthropic, unifying, and beloved humans. Dolly wrote more than 3,000 songs over the course of her career, many becoming hits for other artists. Over the last 31 years, Dolly's imagination library has inspired a love of reading by gifting books free of charge to children from birth to age 5, with over 332 million books given to more than 3 million kids in need. We certainly will miss you, Dolly.

0: not crying, you're crying. That's I Will Always Love You, originally recorded in 1973 by Dolly Parton, written as a farewell to her business partner and mentor, Porter Wagoner, expressing her gratitude, but also her decision to pursue a solo career. It was re-recorded in 1992 by Whitney Houston for the film The Bodyguard and became a record-breaking song for Whitney. Just one of those special jams originally written by Dolly but made famous by a different voice. We're going to be celebrating lots of Dolly today, so I hope that you are into it. Thank you for listening. I'm Dory. 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
0: If you are a Jane Austen scholar, you probably know the reference of this band name, Tommy Lefroy. They have their debut album, The Precariat, coming out October 23rd on 30 Tigers Records. Here's their latest track called Slush Puppy.

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1: A summer program called Handyman Academy seeks to help youth gain valuable skills like painting, building furniture, and car maintenance. It also provides mentorship and character building for young people. Three Black men in Milwaukee are behind it. WUWM's race and ethnicity reporter Taryn Powell has the story.
2: Handyman Academy is a four-week program that teaches young people between the ages of 12 and 17 handy life skills. The men behind it are Daniel McHenry, A.J. Batchelor, and Zell Gibson. All of them are handymen who work in Milwaukee. The program grew out of their desire to pass on what they've learned to younger generations. McHenry is the Academy's director.
3: I came up with an idea of having a class, a session, to be able to teach teenagers how to do basic things I think that all men should know how to do, such as change tires, build things, mount TVs, small home repairs, and just building character, working with one another.
2: Handyman Academy kicked off its third season at the Sherman Phoenix on June 15th. The young people I talked to, like 12-year-olds Jakari Davis and Aiden Myrick, already had an interest in handy activities and were looking forward to the program.
4: My cousin, Dad, he used to take me to go and fix on like houses and stuff, like the wires and the walls. And he used to let me pump the air in his tire.
5: I was talking to my mom about doing engineering, and she said there was this program called Handyman, and I said I wanted to join.
2: Week by week, students learned different skills. On day one, Director McHenry started with basic tool safety and identification.
3: In all basic tool kits, there are two types of screwdrivers.
6: Phillips and a flathead.
3: A Phillips and a flathead.
2: Their first job was to assemble an ottoman.
3: So, with my pleasure, I will open the box for you all. I'm going to have two people be in charge of reading the instructions. Okay?
2: The students got to work.
7: Hey,
2: By the third week, they learned to mount TVs.
3: It's gonna come with TV screws, and it's gonna come with the wall screws. And you have to be able to identify which is which, okay?
2: They were shown how to use the power drill.
3: You don't need to press it too hard, okay? Hold it with both hands. You got it? That ain't gonna work, because you gotta hold it with two hands, remember? Don't press it too hard, now press it. There you go, a little bit more. All right.
2: And then students practice drilling nails into wall studs. On July 7th, the final day of Handyman Academy, students graduated. They received a certificate of completion and were gifted their own toolkits. The program mostly enrolled boys and young men, but 14-year-old Leia Brooks McHenry, the director's daughter, also graduated.
8: I feel good. I've been doing it for almost 3 years now, and I actually feel like it's a good thing to experience. And when you get older in life, you will know how to handle things and build things.
2: McHenry says the Handyman Academy team is already thinking about what the next season looks like. He also says there could be adult classes at some point. I'll be on the lookout for those.
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Dermot Kennedy's funeral onto the latest from This Is Lorelei. Their new record is coming out September 11th on Matador Records, called The Singer in My Band. Here's Billy Came Back.

0: This is Lorelai. Got the idea for this song while daydreaming in the car without any access to instruments. So instead of being home and writing on her guitar or computer, they develop slowly and subconsciously the melodies and the vibes of this song, Billy Came Back. I am Dori Zori. You can learn more about This Is Lorelai if you're headed to Riot Fest in Chicago. 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I'm Dori, and support for 88.9 comes from Petru Eye Care on Port Washington Road in Glendale. 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

0: That is Aussie singer-songwriter that goes by the name of Way Dynamic with some understated folk music. Officially is the track you just heard from the upcoming record Massive Shoe, which will be out October 2nd on Jag Jaguar Records. I am Dori Zori, and support for 88.9 comes from JVR Hospitality, home of Esther Ev, located on South Kinnickinnick Avenue. 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
0: It's been a long, dark night, and I've been waiting for the morning. Find out what song is sizzling around in my head today. Musical Bacon coming up at 7:10 a.m. Also next hour, concert tickets to give away to Ben Rector's matinee show that's coming to Riverside Theater on Saturday, December 12th. More on that on the way. But right now, it's Runo Plum from her debut LP, the Minnesota-based singer-songwriter, was here playing a Studio Milwaukee session earlier this year. Check out this track called Lemon Garland from Runo Plum.

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1: Recovery from the one and only Frank Turner. I'm Dory Zori. What song's sizzling around in my head today? We're celebrating the music of Dolly Parton, and by 1977, she had already released her 18th studio album, New Harvest, First Gathering, and today's Musical Bacon is one of the great songs found on that album. Stick around, I'll play it for you right after this one from West Side Cowboy. This one's called Kick Stones the Boys from their latest record, It Goes On. New music on 88.9.

0: They just started out forming in Manchester, England a few years ago. That's Westside Cowboy from their debut album, It Goes On. The song Kick Stones the Boys. I'm Dori Zori, and mornings get support from Milwaukee Art Museum, Ellen Becker Investment Group, and Bartolotta Restaurants. Checking in on the weather forecast for this beautiful summery day. 69 degrees outside right now. Highs today of 82 will reach around 3-4 o'clock this afternoon, with no rain in the forecast for today. Ben Rector fans, by popular demand, a second show has been added to his Riverside Theater performance on Saturday, December 12th. It's a matinee, 3:30 p.m., and someone that's listening this hour is going to win a pair of tickets. And if you want the someone to be you, stick around. That opportunity is coming up soon.
1: A lot of you are cooking bacon the wrong way.
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0: Find out what song is sizzling around in my head today. It's time for Musical Bacon. 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I don't think any of us are really prepared when such a wonderful, positive force of nature passes away. And since we're all feeling some things today about Dolly Parton's passing, I thought I would make one of her beautiful songs today's Musical Bacon. So here is Light of a Clear Blue Morning from Dolly Parton. It's today's Musical Bacon.

taking her personal pain and turning it into a powerful song that has been there for us since 1977 on her record New Harvest First Gathering. It's album number 18 for Dolly Parton back in 1977. That's Light of a Clear Blue Morning from our queen. 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Okay, Womack Sisters with some new music now. They're rolling out their debut album, The Womack Sisters, on Daptone Records. It's available now for you to listen to. And this is their latest, If I Let.

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1: Country music legend Dolly Parton passed away peacefully in Nashville after bravely facing a short battle with cancer. Parton rose from humble beginnings to the greatest heights of American music, becoming one of our most philanthropic, unifying, and beloved humans. Dolly wrote more than 3,000 songs over the course of her career, many becoming hits for other artists. Over the last 31 years, Dolly Parton's Imagination Library has inspired a love of reading by gifting books free of charge to children from birth to age 5, with over 332 million books given to more than 3 million kids in need.

0: Such a beautifully iconic song, inspired in part by a real person, a bank teller, in fact. That's Jolene from Dolly Parton. Fun fact, we love Dolly's flashy and flamboyant personality and image. And in a 2019 interview with Elle magazine, she had said, "Had I not been a girl, I definitely would have been a drag queen." And fun fact, at a Halloween contest years ago on Santa Monica Boulevard, where all the guys were dressed up like her, she just over-exaggerated her look a little bit and walked up on stage for the Dolly Parton look-alike contest and did not win. I can't even imagine how that must have been being there in real life. The Womack Sisters before that with If I Let You from their debut self-titled album, and Dolly Parton also serving up today's musical bacon. I hope you got a chance to hear Light of a Clear Blue Morning. We're going to celebrate Dolly this morning with tributes, fun facts, and of course, what we do best here, music and sharing the songs we love. 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Stick around, your chance to win tickets to see Ben Rector's newly added matinee show on December 12th, coming up right after this message.
1: Sometimes there's a beginning of a beard that shows up late in the afternoon on the face of someone who has not shaved since morning. And sometimes there's an original song and its cover played back to back. Now that's the 5 o'clock shadow I'm referring to. I'm Carol Ann, and every weekday at 5 p.m. I bring you something you can rely on. A song that's so good, you have to hear it twice. The second time will always be a new rendition from a different artist. 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
0: This is a concert ticket giveaway moment. A second show has been added for Ben Rector's Riverside Theater appearance on Saturday, December 12th. And if matinee shows are your jam, this one starts at 3:30 p.m. Would you like a chance to win some tickets? That chance is happening right now. Text his name, Ben Rector, over to this number right now for your chance to win. 414-892-8899. That's 414-892-8899. Good luck. Here's Fiona Apple.

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1: Hey, this is Paula. On Wednesdays, I sit down with my co-host, Kenny Perez, as we explore new and nostalgic tracks from Latino America and the diaspora. Here is a clip from our recent episode.
2: Something happened with Latin Mafia and Fred Again.
1: Yeah, they went on a 50-hour live stream. The goal was they weren't going to end the live stream until they finished this collaborative project. And they made it, and then they performed it, I think, in El Palacio de Deportes in Mexico City.
2: Packed.
1: I can only imagine this track. I mean, it's just a little taste of it. I haven't listened to the album.
2: It's good.
1: 9 months and 50 hours in its entirety, but I am very appreciative of this very much like sonidero style of cumbia that they're doing with the song Te Estoy Correteando.

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The Muppets, Yo Gabba Gabba, SpongeBob, Disney. They all make great songs that kids love, but for every generation, there's that one song parents hope to never have to hear again. What does the fox say? And that's why we created Kids Disco. I'm your host, Dori Zori. 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Philly soul singer Devin Gilfillian showing off his rock and roll side on this new track from his album Time Will Tell. Here's Black Dog Rabbit Hole.

0: That is Milwaukee music from Maximiano's album Rokeby. And guess what? Fun fact, they sing, write songs, produce, engineer, and play many instruments. We've got a lot of talent right here in Milwaukee with our Milwaukee music. That song is called I Will Not Abandon the River. And speaking of Milwaukee music, we have two Milwaukee music premieres set up for you tomorrow. Shrinestones gave us their latest jam called The Long Way, and Self-Attraction from Fuzzy Surf. Two Milwaukee music premieres queued up and ready to start playing for you tomorrow at 6:30 a.m. I'm Dory. 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
0: Isn't it a lovely night? I'm so alive. On our Cinebuds podcast, we're talking about Camp Miasma with a very special surprise guest. Stick around for a little sneak preview of this week's Cinebuds coming up at the top of the hour. Native of Washington, D.C., now calling the U.K. home, living in Liverpool. This is Jalen Ngoenda's latest, Burning Temptation, from the record Doctrine of Love.

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7: And also from Radio Milwaukee, I'm Zoe Knox.
6: Yeah.
5: Yay!
6: This is Cinebuds. We have a guest.
5: Hello. We do. Thank goodness, a guest that watched the movie, unlike me. What did you guys watch this week?
6: We watched, Teenage Sex and Death at Camp Miasma.
8: I don't want to make another dumb sequel in the Camp Miasma franchise. I don't want to make a remake of a remake of a remake. I want to make something that feels fresh and new. She's amazing.
9: Yeah.
8: She's clearly the same person from Miasma 1, the final girl, but she's so much more.
6: It's a long title. I've just been calling it Camp Miasma because I'm cool.
5: Mm-hmm. Is that what you call it, Zoe?
7: Yeah, I was trying to be casual when I went up to the ticket booth at the Oriental Theater, and then I got embarrassed saying the whole title, so I just said, can I get one for Camp Miasma, please? Yeah.
6: I think that's smart. Yeah, we both saw it.
7: Yes.
6: Separately, we're coming together with our ideas right now, but I'm very excited to talk about this one.
5: Well, you were saying there's a lot of buzz about this film. I thought like maybe it was showing for like one more day in your theater, and then I came to work and Zoe was like, because we teased it last week on the podcast, and she's like, I saw it. So now we're all coming together, and I cannot wait to ask 1,000 questions.
6: That's right.
5: About Camp
6: and
5: Miasma.
6: Really quick, it is by director Jane Schoenbrunn, and it's got Hannah Einbinder and Gillian Anderson, which is the duo no one knew they needed, but as soon as it was announced that this is going to be starring those two, I'm like, that feels 100% right.
7: Absolutely.
6: So yeah, it was an exciting one to watch, but we have a lot of thoughts and we're going to share them in the podcast.
5: Before we get to that, I have one quick question for Zoe. Are you a horror movie fan, or what got you to the theater to see this movie?
7: I am a cautious horror movie fan. I like horror movies, but I get really scared. I have a good friend who does a horror movie challenge every October, so that's really my time to be brave. But I loved the TV show Hacks. I think it is a perfect television show, and so from now on, anything that Hannah Einbinder is in, I must see it.
6: That's smart. So that's a good bet. We're going to dig into it. So if you want to listen to the full podcast, just search Cinebuds anywhere you listen to podcasts, or go to radiomilwaukee.org/podcasts.

0: putting her full band to rest in 2021, Tao is now back with a new record, Show Me, produced with Meryl Garbus and Nate Brenner of Tune Yards. That song, Sick of the Times, features Tune Yards and the Linda Lindas together. How fun is that? Man, the Linda Lindas are, I feel like, got to be living out their rock star dreams. I get to live out my Linda Lindas rock star dreams because they finally have a show that is stopping in Milwaukee September 29th at Turner Hall Ballroom. 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A beautiful summery day headed our way. We're going to reach the highs today around 3, 4 o'clock this afternoon with 82 degrees. It's slowly warming up, 69 right now here in Walker's Point. New music coming at you now from Genesis Owusu. This is called Human Again.
1: Get up, up off the dance floor. 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
1: Country music legend Dolly Parton passed away peacefully in Nashville after bravely facing a short battle with cancer. Parton rose from humble beginnings to the greatest heights of American music, becoming one of our most philanthropic, unifying, and beloved humans. Dolly wrote more than 3,000 songs over the course of her career, many becoming hits for other artists. Over the last 31 years, Dolly Parton's Imagination Library has inspired a love of reading by gifting books free of charge to children from birth to age 5, with over 332 million books given to more than 3 million kids in need. This is one of Dolly's earliest, It's Joshua.

0: It's Dolly Parton's first song that went to number one on the country charts back in 1970. That is Joshua. Dolly Parton, also the first country singer to be nominated for an EGOT, which is an Emmy, Grammy, Oscar, and Tony. And she also won two Guinness World Records in 2018. One for the most decades with a top 20 hit on Billboard's Hot Country Songs chart, and the most hits on Billboard's Hot Country Songs chart by a female artist for her six consecutive decades and 107 tracks. We will miss you, Dolly Parton, but we have the music and we're celebrating today. More Dolly Parton on the way, and Milwaukee music coming up from the one and only Ethan Keller. 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

0: April. I heard my mother singing way back when I was a child.
1: Ladies First is a celebration of artists, visionary storytellers whose music always tends to move the culture forward. I'm your host, Element Everest Blanks, the culture plug. Here's a clip from my latest Ladies First interview.

0: Some families don't just make music, they really shape it. When you hear the name Womack, you're talking about lineage. Lineage that helped define music, not just soul music, music period. The Womack family's journey began with the Valentinos, featuring brothers Bobby and Cecil, Curtis, Friendly, Womack Jr., and Harry Womack. Now, Bobby became one of the greatest soul singers and songwriters of all time, and Cecil went on to form the legendary duo Womack and Womack alongside the brilliant Linda Womack. Now, Linda is also the daughter of the incomparable Sam Cooke. Yes, the family tree is wide, vast, and extremely talented, because we all know that Sam became the king of soul, whose music changed activism and America forever. Now, today, that extraordinary musical bloodline continues with the Womack sisters. Raised in Southern California while traveling the world with their parents, they grew up watching songs being written in real time, harmonies being perfected, and the artistry being treated both as a calling but also a craft. But rather than relying on their family's famous last name, they built a sound that honors classic music while speaking directly to our generation. Today, we are celebrating not just legacy that they inherited, but the legacy that they are creating. Let's welcome the Womack sisters.
1: Fine.
2: Thank you. Honey.
1: That was an introduction.
2: Okay.
0: And most kids grew up watching cartoons, while you grew up watching your parents create records that will become classics and change the world of music. What is one of the memories from childhood that made you realize that music wasn't just a family business? It was a part of your family's identity and their calling.
3: Wow. There's so many moments, but the first that comes to my mind is being a kid and hearing our dad up in the middle of the night, sometimes on the bathroom floor, writing his songs on the guitar. And this would be maybe 4 a.m. in the morning. And then he would get up the next day and bring this music to us and ask us what we felt or what we thought he should say as far as words, you know, that he could switch out. And at that point, I realized that it wasn't something that was calculated. It was something that flowed out of him. Whenever he felt the spirit, he would get up from a dream and he would say, "This came through me," you know, and I felt like that was something from God, like it was coming through him. And he made us a part of it. Like, as young as we were, like,
4: we helped him complete a lot of songs.
5: Yeah, he used to ask us, like, certain words to use. Like, what do we think about this?
0: Wait. Not songwriting as babies. Not songwriting. Are you serious?
3: He would start with, as soon as you could talk. And he would, like, you know, maybe write a song about some word you always say. Like, my brother used to talk about getting his shoes on. He said, you know, "Gotta get your shoes on" was his thing, right?
4: Yeah.
3: And that turned into a song on their album,
4: Transformation.
3: Yeah. And it was amazing how our dad could take just everyday speech.
5: He incorporated raising us in his
4: music.
3: Yeah. So conversations would end up in songs, or the way we talk, the way we would say certain words would end up in his music, and we just realized, okay, this is natural.
4: Life is
3: near. You can pull from your life or life around
5: you. He always told us that. 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Y'all made me do all these things and write all these beautiful songs." 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

0: It's not the first time they've worked with Karen O from the Yeah Yeah Yeahs, and hopefully won't be the last. It's Avalanches with Blue Shadows. I'm Dory. 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
0: Not only can they throw down a pretty wicked DJ set, thanks to WMSC for bringing Sylvanesso to town last weekend to headline their backyard barbecue, but they're headed out on tour with a full band to support their latest record, Ow Infinity. That's coming out September 11th. And then about a month later, October 21st, you can find them at Riverside Theater playing songs like this one. It's Hot Slob from Sylvanesso.

0: From his album Morning Phase, it's back with Say Goodbye. His show's getting closer and closer. October 6th, Beck's coming to Milwaukee's Landmark Credit Union Live. Juliana Hatfield with Universal Heartbeat and Sylvanesso kicking off that three-pack of music. Friendly reminder, Sylvanesso also coming to Milwaukee's Riverside Theater on October 21st. 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
0: Connor Oberst and his band Bright Eyes are coming back to Milwaukee in October. Your chance to win some concert tickets happening around 9:20 a.m., 30 minutes from right about now. New music now from Humbird, based out of Minneapolis, also has musical connections to Eau Claire, Wisconsin. When we were in Eau Claire for the music festival at the end of July, we got a chance not only to interview Humbird on the radio, but see her perform live. And she is the real deal, my friends. Check out this new track, Daughter of Empire, from Humbird's latest record, Morning When It Comes.

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Death Cab for Cutie, Stone Over Water from their latest record, I Built You a Tower, and an artist with Milwaukee ties kicking off the 9 o'clock hour, Better Safe Than Sorry from Claire Martine's album, also called Better Safe Than Sorry. 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Shaping up to be a beautiful summery day today. Clouds and sun mixed together. It's currently 71 degrees. Highs today will reach around 82 in the afternoon hours, 3, 4, 5 o'clock. So get outside today if you can. We've got concert tickets coming up to give away this hour. In about 15 minutes, you'll have a chance to win Bright Eyes tickets. Friday, October 2nd, 889 is proud to present the show at Turner Hall Ballroom. More info on how you can enter to win coming up very soon. But first, it's Jim James, who hasn't released a solo record away from My Morning Jacket in about 7 years. But that all changed with his latest called Wowed Out. Here is Jim James, Come Again.

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1: Country music legend Dolly Parton passed away peacefully in Nashville after bravely facing a short battle with cancer. Parton rose from humble beginnings to the greatest heights of American music, becoming one of our most philanthropic, unifying, and beloved humans. Dolly wrote more than 3,000 songs over the course of her career, many becoming hits for other artists. Over the last three decades, Dolly Parton's Imagination Library has inspired a love of reading by gifting books free of charge to children from birth to age 5. With over 332 million books given out to more than 3 million kids in need. I saved the best for last. For today's music news, here's 9 to 5.

0: Celebrating the life, legend, and music of Dolly Parton today. That is one of her biggest hits, 9 to 5. And if you haven't watched that movie recently, put it in the queue for this weekend. Fun fact, before Dolly Parton starts her 9 to 5, her morning routine often includes waking up early to do meditation before getting to the emails and answering phone calls of the day. Just one of the things she did to take care of herself. And, you know, she approached everything with such grace and kindness. And we will miss her every single day. Speaking of every single day, she also may have had a different wig for every day of the year. I can't even imagine what that beautiful collection looks like. I'm Dori Zori. Your chance to win tickets to see Bright Eyes at Turner Hall Ballroom, moments away from right now. So listen up. 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
0: I've got a Bright Eyes song queued up and ready to go because 88.9 presents Bright Eyes at Turner Hall Ballroom on Friday, October 2nd. And this is a concert ticket giveaway moment. If you haven't won anything from us in the past 2 months and this is a show you'd like to see, text Bright Eyes in the subject line on over to this number now, 414-892-8899. 414-892-8899. Good luck. Here's Tilt-A-Whirl from Bright Eyes.

0: Hey, this is Paula. On Wednesdays, I sit down with my co-host Kenny Perez as we explore new and nostalgic tracks from Latino America and the diaspora. Here is a clip from our recent episode.
1: Let's get into this girl Ultra and one of my favorites, Busca Bulla from the island of Puerto Rico. And girl Ultra, I got a chance to see in Texas a few years ago. And this was around 2022 when she dropped the album El Sur. Finally, 4 years later,
0: Romeo
1: has got three capital letter R's in Romeo. And really exciting because the girl Ultra has been teasing new music for about almost 2 years now. You know,
0: yeah.
1: Really cool singles. But yeah, this project, you know, it's featuring Empress Of. You're talking about co-productions from the funk duo Chromeo and now Busca Bulla. Check this out. This is called
0: Mentiras, Mentiras.

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0: Katie and Allison Crutchfield together make up the band Snowcaps from their self-titled debut album, that song called Coast, and Wild from Spoon. Now I'm thinking of one of my favorite Summerfest memories this year was getting not only to see Spoon in my hometown at an outdoor music festival, but I was lucky enough to be standing in a group of some of my favorite Milwaukeeans. If you got a chance to see any shows at Summerfest that you fell in love with and had great memories, I would love to know. You can always send me a text. I am here. 414-892-8899. 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
1: The afternoon drive is a mindset. 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
0: Australian artist Julia Jacklin recently found a new record label to call home, 4AD, and an extensive run of tour dates lined up for the end of this year into 2027 across North America, stopping in Chicago at Riverside Theater November 14th. From her latest record, The Gem, this is Julia Jacklin's Get Away From Me.

0: That is Milwaukee's 5 p.m. to Nowhere. The song is called Stasis from their record City of Light. 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
0: Thank you so much for tuning in today. If you've been listening for a while, I hope you've appreciated the dedication and love that we're sharing today for Dolly Parton. And thank you so much for tuning in. We know you have so many different choices on how you want to spend the mornings. So landing here with us on 88.9, whether it's for a couple songs or all morning long, is never taken for granted, and I really do appreciate you all. I will leave with a cool collaboration, a duet that Dolly did with Kenny Rogers back in the 80s. I think you know what's coming up, but I want to drop one more fun fact today about Dolly Parton, who preferred pie over cake for her birthday. So I encourage you all, if not today, sometime before the week is over, get yourself a piece of pie and listen to some Dolly Parton. Here's Kenny Rogers with Islands in the Stream and Dolly Parton herself. Be kind, everyone. Stay safe and keep on dancing. Have a great day. Dory Zori signing off.

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It's Sunset from the album Pylon, due out on Dirty Hit Records. It drops on September 18th. Feelings of nostalgia, sadness, and reminiscing throughout the full record. Burning from Yeah Yeah Yeahs kicking off this Midday Show here on 88.9. 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I'm Aaron Wolf here with you till 2 o'clock. Stick around, I'll be giving away some tickets for Medium Build coming to Milwaukee's Turner Hall Ballroom on October 15th. In the meantime, let's warm you up for that ticket give with something from Medium Build going back. 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

0: Social Distortion is back after 15 years with their newest called Born to Kill. We heard tonight you can find them at Riot Fest in Chicago on Saturday, September 19th. This is the Midday Show for your midweek. Happy Wednesday, everybody. I'm Aaron Wolf. So glad to be here with you. I'll be giving away some tickets to Medium Build. The show is coming up in October, so hang tight. 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And here we go. It is now time for those Medium Build tickets. I'm going to be giving away a pair for the show at Turner Hall Ballroom. It's coming up on Tuesday, October 15th. The only rule is you can't have won anything from us for the past 60 days, just to give everyone a fair chance. So simply text the name of the artist, Medium Build, to 414-892-8899 for your chance for a pair of tickets to see Medium Build in October. 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Good luck, everybody. Music coming up from Dinosaur Jr., Oasis, and also the latest from Kevin Morby.
1: Sometimes there's a beginning of a beard that shows up late in the afternoon on the face of someone who has not shaved since morning. And sometimes there's an original song and its cover played back to back. Now that's the 5 o'clock shadow I'm referring to. I'm Carol Ann, and every weekday at 5 p.m. I bring you something you can rely on. A song that's so good you have to hear it twice. The second time will always be a new rendition from a different artist. 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
1: Ladies First is a celebration of artists, visionary storytellers whose music always seems to move the culture forward. I'm your host, Element Everest Blanks, the culture plug. Here's a clip from my latest Ladies First interview.

0: Some families don't just make music, they really shape it. When you hear the name Womack, you're talking about lineage. Lineage that helped define music, not just soul music, music period. The Womack family's journey began with the Valentinos, featuring brothers Bobby and Cecil, Curtis, Friendly, Womack Jr., and Harry Womack. Now, Bobby became one of the greatest soul singers and songwriters of all time, and Cecil went on to form the legendary duo Womack and Womack alongside the brilliant Linda Womack. Now, Linda is also the daughter of the incomparable Sam Cooke. Yes, the family tree is wide, vast, and extremely talented because we all know that Sam became the king of soul whose music changed activism and America forever. Now, today, that extraordinary musical bloodline continues with the Womack sisters. Raised in Southern California while traveling the world with their parents, they grew up watching songs being written in real time, harmonies being perfected, and the artistry being treated both as a calling but also a craft. But rather than relying on their family's famous last name, they built a sound that honors classic music while speaking directly to our generation. Today, we are celebrating not just legacy that they inherited, but the legacy that they are creating. Let's welcome the Womack sisters.
1: Thank you. That was an introduction.
2: Okay.
0: And most kids grew up watching cartoons while you grew up watching your parents create records that will become classics and change the world of music. What is one of the memories from childhood that made you realize that music wasn't just a family business? It was a part of your family's identity and their calling.
1: Wow. There's so many moments, but the first that comes to my mind is being a kid and hearing our dad up in the middle of the night, sometimes on the bathroom floor, writing his songs on the guitar. And this would be maybe 4 a.m. in the morning. And then he would get up the next day and bring this music to us and ask us what we felt or what we thought he should say as far as words, you know, that he could switch out. And at that point, I realized that it wasn't something that was calculated. It was something that flowed out of him. Whenever he felt the spirit, he would get up from a dream and he would say, "This came through me," you know, and I felt like that was something from God, like it was coming through him. And he made us a part of it. Like, as young as we were, like,
3: we helped him complete a lot of songs.
4: Yeah, he used to ask us, like, certain words to use. Like, what do we think about this?
0: Wait. Not songwriting as babies. Not songwriting. Are you serious?
1: He would start with, as soon as you could talk.
4: And he would, like, you know, maybe write a song about some word you always say. Like, my brother used to talk about getting his shoes on. He said, you know, "Gotta get your shoes on" was his thing, right?
1: Yeah.
4: And that turned into a song on their album,
1: Transformation.
4: Yeah. And it was amazing how our dad could take just everyday speech.
3: He incorporated raising us in his music.
1: Yeah.
4: So conversations would end up in songs, or the way we talk, the way we would say certain words would end up in his music, and we just realized, okay, this is natural.
3: Life is
4: you can pull from your life or life around
3: you. He always told us that. He was like, "When I started having you guys, like, y'all inspired me. Y'all made me do all these things and write all these beautiful songs." Like, and he always told us that, like, family is like fortune, you know, it's like wealth, you know, overall, you know, money or whatever, diamonds. Like, to have love and have real people that support you back, that's the real wealth.
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0: Summertime Psychedelia from Panda Bear and Sonic Boom. 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And I had a reach out about this artist from Milwaukee the other day. Someone was wondering, you know, where can I find Baby Boy's music online? Baby Boy is a new Milwaukee artist. I'm going to play his debut single, and yeah, he definitely is just getting started, so keep an eye and an ear out for more to come from this disco-delic artist. Come On Baby from Baby Boy is coming up next, as well as music from Van Morrison and the latest from Interpol.
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2: Country music legend Dolly Parton passed away peacefully in Nashville after bravely facing a short battle with cancer. Parton rose from humble beginnings to the greatest heights of American music, becoming one of our most philanthropic, unifying, and beloved humans. Dolly wrote more than 3,000 songs over the course of her career, many becoming hits for other artists. Over the last three decades, Dolly Parton's imagination library has inspired a love of reading by gifting books free of charge to children from birth to age five, with over 332 million books given out to more than 3 million kids in need. I'm Dori Zori, and that's your music news.

0: As we ease into fall, I'm really into playing this album from Van Morrison called Astral Weeks. It's perfect for those seasonal transitions. That sweet thing from Van Morrison. This is the Midday Show here on 88.9. Before that, you heard Milwaukee music from Baby Boy. 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So Interpol is getting ready to drop their newest record this Friday. It's called This Mirror Weighs a Ton. They've got some tour dates lined up. The closest one is in Chicago in October. So get ready for more Interpol if you're a fan. I've got their single See Out Loud next. And in the 11 o'clock hour, stick around for music from Bon Iver and new stuff from Jordan Rakai.
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He's got the 70s psych soul sound. It is Jordan Rakai. He was raised in New Zealand and Australia and based in London now. He's got a global and timeless appeal. That is Enemies from a Safe Place to Be Wild Out October 30th on Fontana Records. And before that, we got music from Bon Iver for Emma, kicking off 11 o'clock. And this is a midday show here on 88.9, getting support from Freightern and the Medical College of Wisconsin Health Network and Sewer Ninjas Noted Sewer Repair. I'm Aaron Wolf here with you till 2 o'clock. And so many music fans are a little downhearted today just because a great one has passed away, Dolly Parton at age 80. You know, I can't really add too much to what's been said about Dolly, but to me, Dolly's always just represented such goodness and just selflessness and just always so much fun. One of my favorite songs comes from a movie of hers, of course. I think it was her first acting role of all time, too. We're going to kick it back and play 9 to 5 from Dolly Parton in remembrance of a great one who left us yesterday.

0: part of one of the more interesting lineups of the summer at American Family Insurance Amphitheater. Cage the Elephant played with Strokes and also with Thundercat back in July, about a month ago. That's their latest single called Beaches in Tennessee. 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We're also going to get to music from Gossip and Susie and the Banshees. It's all ahead. Stick around. 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

0: Frontman of Bridget Calls Me Baby, Wes Levins, was definitely born to be a star. 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And if you're a fan of artists like Jason Molina or MJ Lenderman of Wednesday, you're going to love the sound of Greg Freeman if you don't already love him to begin with. He is still a newish artist, now a recent Chicago transplant, so we can call him our own here in the Midwest. I've got Indu from his forthcoming album called I'll Set the Bone coming up, as well as Milwaukee music from Shadeseeker.
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0: A song born of the experience of having sleep paralysis and nightmares. That doesn't sound good, but it does make for good fodder for songwriting. It's called Hatman. It is a local band called Shade Seeker. I'm Aaron Wolf here with you. More Milwaukee-made music coming up in the noon and the 1 o'clock hour here on the Midday Show and all day, of course, here on 88.9. 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And coming up on the Midday Show, a little synth rock for you. I've got Metric, also Samia, with one of her latest singles from last year's Bloodless. I saw her perform at Eau Claire's Music Festival, and she played the song I'm going to share with you. Stick around to find out what it is.
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Psyche Surfy Sounds from Down Under. It's Babe Rainbow from Australia. Waterfall is from their new album called Acid and Honey. I'm still here from Sharon Jones and the Daft Kings is what you heard to kick off the noon hour of the midday show. Here on 88.9, we get support from Freightert and the Medical College of Wisconsin Health Network and Sewer Ninjas No Dig Sewer Repair. And I've got a couple more hours with you. I'm Aaron Wolf here for your Wednesday. And the big news in the music world yesterday, of course, the passing of Dolly Parton, and icon, to say the least, at age 80. So let's dip into another Dolly song, this time with a little bit of a Milwaukee slant. It's Milwaukee Here I Come from Dolly Parton and Porter Wagoner here on 88.9.

We love giving you an inside scoop into the Milwaukee music scene. That is some new stuff from Rainbow Cobra's Nothing's Free release. Sister Michael is the song. If you love discovering new local music, stuff you can't hear anywhere else, we've got two brand new songs to share from the Milwaukee scene. Tomorrow, two Milwaukee music premieres. One is from Shrinestone and one is from Fuzzy Surf. You can catch those throughout the day tomorrow. 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

0: one from Jungle, even though they did just drop a new album. Let's get to something from Volcano. We're going to hear Back on 74 in just a couple songs.
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1: It's time for this week's concert picks, brought to you with support from Urban Ecology Center. Man, it's been a rough week for music lovers as the passing of Dolly Parton is affecting us all deeply. But you know what is a good balm for that? Live music. So along comes Sierra Farrell. If you're not familiar, she is a young singer-songwriter who grew up in West Virginia. Of course, surrounded by bluegrass, but it was the cassette tapes that her mom gave her from the 90s that introduced her to artists like Tracy Chapman and 10,000 Maniacs. She picked up a guitar when she was in high school and started singing Shania Twain covers in local bars. Lived out of her van for a while, busking between cities like Seattle and New Orleans. And then she overcame some serious drug addiction, and she sings about all of this and more. You can find her this weekend playing Landmark Credit Union Live, Saturday night, August 29th. For more concert picks, including more about Sierra Farrell, head to radiomilwaukee.org.

0: Swedish pop artists like The Cardigans, Peter Bjorn and John, First Aid Kit, Shout Out Louds in the radio department really put Sweden on the map for that very remarkable sound and vocal delivery. And it continues on with Mock the Verscan. Pity Party is the name of the song from Glass and Bones, their brand new record. 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The newest from Hey Nothing, who just dropped Hound, their new album, and then we'll get into a classic Milwaukee song from Dead Horses. We're going to hear Turntable from My Mother, the Moon.
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0: You're going to need a little music from Yard Act. That's their newest record. That's New Beginnings. The band is led by James Smith, and he led his full band into our studios during a fall membership drive session just about a couple years ago. 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This event features a glassmaking workshop, grape stomp competitions, giant pumpkin carving, and of course wine. More information can be found at cedarburgfestivals.org. Support also comes in from the Door County Maritime Museum in Sturgeon Bay. Lighthouses, powerhouses, and boathouses, trapdoors, galley doors, and death door, all under one roof at the Door County Maritime Museum. More information at dcmm.org. And Nashville's Emma Ogier is back with a new single featuring Eden Joel. We'll get to rock steady, heavy metal coming up. Also, music from Helado Tropical and Slow Pulp in the 1 o'clock hour.
1: The afternoon drive is a mindset. Cool breeze on a hot day. Movie theater popcorn on an empty stomach. The drop on a roller coaster. The freedom of possibility and the promise of tomorrow. Let the music move you from the hour 2 p.m. to 4 hours later, 6 p.m. My name is Carol Ann, and I invite you to the getaway of a lifetime every Monday through Friday on the afternoon drive. 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

And from Slowpulp's Melody, 918 is when it drops to Anti Records. Been following Slowpulp ever since I discovered them on Bandcamp, just cruising around, looking for new stuff to listen to. Kurt Vile with Chance to Bleed from Philadelphia has been good to me. He's going to be playing songs from that record live at Turner Hall Ballroom. In November, Twisted Teens is opening up that bill. And it is just after 1 o'clock here on the Midday Show on 88.9. 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And with my last hour, I'm going to kick off this next set, of course, with more music from Dolly Parton. We lost a musical icon and a wonderful person yesterday at age 80. So let's play some more Dolly. One of my favorite songs of all time of hers is a real tearjerker. And I'm going to leave you with a Dolly quote before I play the song. If you see someone without a smile today, give them yours. One of my favorite sayings of hers, and this is "I Will Always Love You," going out to the memory of Dolly Parton.

0: It's the girl with the golden voice, Baby Rose, with Better from her new album, Yearnalism. It's her third album back when she released her sophomore record. She paid us a visit and played a Studio Milwaukee session where she told us that it was her first time being back in the Milwaukee area since her childhood. Her dad's originally from Racine, and she performed amazingly with just a piano and an organ on most of the songs. You can find that archive over at radiomilwaukee.org. I'm Erin Wolf, your host of the Midday Show. Hang tight, I've got the newest from Leon Bridges coming up. 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Subjects include Golda Meir, Frida Kahlo, Bob Dylan, Gene Wilder, and more. More info at jewishmuseummilwaukee.org. 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I've got Illusion coming up from Leon Bridges' next album, Happiness Anytime. I've also got one of my favorite Sampha songs to share with you. Keep it tuned here. 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
1: 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Ticket info can be found at wastecap.org.

0: She's really channeling that 90s grunge energy. It's the young artist Eka Vandal. Thinking she probably listened to some Nirvana growing up, among other things. That's Cruising to Self-Soothe from her newest record called Looking for People to Unfollow. And you can find her currently on her worldwide tour. I'm Aaron Wolf. 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This event features a glassmaking workshop, grape stomp competitions, giant pumpkin carving, and of course, wine. More information can be found at cedarburgfestivals.org. And support today also comes in from the Door County Maritime Museum in Sturgeon Bay. Lighthouses, powerhouses, and boathouses, trapdoors, galley doors, and death door all under one roof at the Door County Maritime Museum. More information at dcmm.org. Up next, I've got the new record to share with you from Brennan Weddle. It's a self-titled affair, but it's one of my favorite records in recent months. It's got that crunchy kind of alt-country sound that I grew up listening to in the 90s and early aughts. $2 Pistol from Brennan Weddle's on the way, as well as music from Granddaddy and the latest single from Milwaukee's Holy Pinto that we shared with the premiere not that long ago.
1: The Muppets, Yo Gabba Gabba, SpongeBob, Disney. 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And that's why we created Kids Disco. 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

0: 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I'm Erin Wolf. I had so much fun hanging out with you on this Wednesday, playing music and sharing some sweet memories of Dolly Parton. And there will be more to come. Kat will be sharing some more Dolly songs, of course, on the afternoon drive. She's filling in for Carol Ann. And stick around, too, in the 2 o'clock hour. She's got tickets to give for Post Animal coming to the Argo here in Milwaukee. And then tomorrow and Friday, Kenny Perez will be filling in for the midday show, so make sure to tune in and give him all your love. All right, I'm out of here. You all have a great rest of your week, and I will see you sooner than soon. Keep it tuned here to 88.9.
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What you got there is Weezer. New music on 88.9. Weezer's coming to town. They'll be at Pfizer Forum on October 7th playing with the Shins and Silver Sun Pickups. Hello, Tia Milwaukee. I am Kat, adjusting all my levels here. Make sure I can hear you and you can hear me, because I'm filling in for Carol Ann. And the afternoon drive is sponsored by Be Spectacled in the Tosa Village, JVR Hospitality, home of Dan Dan and Esther Ev, and Weather Tight Corporation. This hour, we're going to give away tickets to Post Animal at the Argo. That show is on Sunday, November 15th. It's coming up really soon, so stick with me here. The only rule, one winner per household every 60 days. Just a few songs, then we'll take your calls and or texts. We'll figure it out. We're going to hear a new song from Grace Potter. We have some Dolly Parton. Of course we have Dolly Parton. We love Dolly Parton. Who doesn't love Dolly Parton? Let's listen to her song called Dumb Blonde. I'm so glad she wrote this one. Dolly Parton, Dumb Blonde on 88.9.

That is new music on 88.9 Howdy, and they're playing at Vivarium on November 13th. You know who else is playing? We've got Foster the People coming to Landmark Credit Union Live. We'll put them in the next set for you. We also have Post Animal coming to town, playing at the Argo on Sunday, November 15th. I'm Kat, filling in for Carol Ann. If you would like to win tickets to Post Animal at the Argo on Sunday, November 15th, the rule is one winner per household every 60 days. Text ANIMAL to 414-892-8899. Text ANIMAL to 414-892-8899. Hey, have you heard about Fall Ball? It is so much fun and it's back. It's like live band karaoke featuring ANIMAL to 414-892-8899. Text ANIMAL to 414-892-8899. Hey, have you heard about Fall Ball? It is so

0: You can get these tickets by going to radiomilwaukee.org/fallball. And the fall ball is sponsored by Reinhardt, Berner Van Duren SC, Badger Liquor, and Broken Bat Brewing Company. Stick around. We're going to start with Grace Potter's new song right after this on 88.9.
1: Sometimes there's a beginning of a beard that shows up late in the afternoon on the face of someone who has not shaved since morning. And sometimes there's an original song and its cover played back to back. Now that's the 5 o'clock shadow I'm referring to. I'm Carol Ann, and every weekday at 5 p.m. I bring you something you can rely on. A song that's so good, you have to hear it twice. The second time will always be a new rendition from a different artist. The 5 o'clock shadow receives support from Outpost Co-op Grocery Store and Maxi's.

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1: Stories that stick with you. This is Uniquely Milwaukee. Colors can do more than just catch our eyes. They can influence our moods, our actions, and in Milwaukee's Lincoln Village neighborhood, some hope colors will impact our driving.
2: People would just be reckless driving everywhere. All through the north side, going through bike lanes, speeding through school zones, they just always speeding. That's what our city really known for, reckless driving.
1: That unofficial title is something that frustrates 17-year-old Malik Hughes. So he and about a dozen other young people are outside, painting a raised crosswalk and street poles near 8th and Lincoln Avenue.
2: We know we don't do this so they slow down, decide to slow down, or try to make them. Mm-hmm. We don't know if it's going to work, but we try stuff, new stuff every day to see and try to help the community.
1: Your Move MKE is leading the Painted Raised Crosswalk Initiative, which is a first in the city of Milwaukee, with help from a mix of funding sources. The Southside-based, youth-focused nonprofit partnered with Milwaukee's Department of Public Works for the project. Raquel Aleman is Your Move MKE's co-founder and executive director.
3: Color tones can really affect people, like emotionally, like the green is calming, the blue is calming. So it's really, the whole mural is like painting peace. It's a peace bump and we have peace signs in it. We wanted to put people in the mindset of a peaceful place.
1: Lincoln Avenue is part of Milwaukee's high injury network. That's streets and corridors where higher rates of fatal and serious injury crashes happen now and are predicted to happen in the future. 18-year-old senior Evelise Hope lives on the South Side. She recently earned her license and a car and says driving around here at times feels unsafe.
4: It's not the best. Like, people speed over here all the time. There be car crashes over here all the time. And I feel like we just, as a community, we need to get better.
1: So far this year, Milwaukee police have issued more than 1,700 speeding citations, according to data from the Traffic Safety Unit. And since 2024, officers have given out more than 9,500 speeding tickets. And over all 3 years, a majority of drivers were going between 20 to 24 miles per hour over the speed limit.
5: Where the city of Milwaukee has installed traffic calming through our projects, we have seen a 21% reduction in speeding in those areas. And we've also seen 30% reduction in severe crashes. So we know that traffic calming works, but we also know it doesn't get us to zero. And so that's why many different ways to address safety on our streets are important as well.
1: Danya Littlefield is a senior transportation planner with DPW. The department's traffic calming efforts are part of the city's Vision Zero plan to have no traffic deaths or serious injuries by 2037. This year, the city has planned 43 traffic safety projects across Milwaukee.
5: A lot of folks at the Department of Public Works are really centering our work around how we can make our streets safer for everyone. We know that that's a priority for Milwaukeeans. It's certainly a priority for us.
1: And safety is also a priority for Raquel and Your Move MKE, making sure the city's young people are being heard and are able to make change.
3: But it's so important to just keep these kids busy, like in anything we do. Like, I always tell the kids, like, I don't care what you're doing. If it's painting, breakdancing, rapping, just find something productive to do, master your craft. We're just trying to keep them active, and it's really important to develop these principles and characteristics with them now, and the values of, like, investing in your community.
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0: there you have it. The latest from Casey Musgraves on 88.9. That one's called Mexico Honey. In the vein of country, we're going to play some Dolly Parton in the next set. We're also going to play Milwaukee music. And then later this hour, Joy Oladokun's new song. 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During construction along Oakland Avenue, local shops, restaurants, and service providers remain open and serving the community. 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

0: She's pretty awesome. Dolly Parton on 88.9, the House of the Rising Sun. We're going to sprinkle in a bunch of songs like that today. My name is Kat. I'm filling in for Carol Ann. We have new music up next, Joy Oladokun. We're going to hear some Radiohead, and then in the 3 o'clock hour, something new from Medium Build. 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

Oh my goodness, that song is called Home Depot. It is about emotionally unavailable men who can repair everything around them while remaining helpless for their own hurt. Oh my goodness. Medium Build, new music on 88.9. They're coming to Milwaukee. They'll be at Turner Hall Ballroom on October 15th. Hello to you. My name is Kat. I'm filling in for Carol Ann today. We have a lot of good music this hour, including one of my new favorite songs. I just love it so, so much. Phoebe Bridgers. She's such a rocker, but she has that sweet voice. And speaking of sweet voices, we are sprinkling lots of Dolly Parton songs throughout the next couple hours. We are getting support for the afternoon drive by Be Spectacled in the Tosa Village, by JVR Hospitality, home of Dan Dan and Esther Ave, and by WeatherTight Corporation. Let's begin with Dolly. This is Shine. You might recognize it if you were around in the 90s on 88.9.

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1: The night is the most incredible part of the day. In fact, folks write songs about nights. 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
1: Hey, I'm Carol Ann. I host DJ Takeovers bi-weekly on Wednesdays from 4 to 5 p.m. I sit down with an artist or creative from Milwaukee and beyond to find out what music inspires them. Here's a clip from one of our episodes. I'm here with Tory Drake. We're going to be hearing a bunch of Tory's favorite musicians.
2: Indeed.
1: So we're going to hear from ML Buch, is that how you pronounce it?
2: I think so.
1: Another mystery. But this is someone from, I believe, Copenhagen, like part of this like Copenhagen ambient scene, which I'm a bit obsessed with.
2: Haven't we all? Like, dude.
1: Yeah.
2: If you're not tapped in, get tapped in.
1: Yes.
2: So good.
1: You've picked the song High Speed, Calm Air Tonight. Why this song?
2: Honestly, this was one of the artists, because I literally was just like listening to her on the drive here, but this was one of the artists where I was like, I know I need to put a song by her in here, but I could just hit shuffle on any single one. I'd be like, yeah. Mm-hmm. So just listen to her album, honestly. It's really good. And both of her, any album of hers, but there's really no reason. It's just one of the many, many songs I really, really cherish.

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Dolly Parton on 88.9. Here you come again. Oh, Dolly, I'm really enjoying playing your songs for you today. I hope the listening audience loves it as much as I do. Oh, Dolly. We're going to shift gears now into something new, Fontaine's DC, with a new track on 88.9.

0: New music on 88.9 Fontaine's DC. That's Mariana or Marianne, and they have a new album on the way. It drops on October 16th. My name is Kat, filling in for Carol Ann today. I'm having a really nice time filling in today. We're drizzling in lots of Dolly Parton songs, and I'm feeling sentimental. I love hearing from you, also all the people who have texted in. You want to be part of the conversation, we always want to hear from you. 414-892-8899. On the way, Milwaukee music from Bovey. We're going to get to a new one from Black Marble and a new one from This Is Lorelei. 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

0: Milwaukee Music on 88.9 Bovee with Diamonds. We have another new one to close you out of this hour from Black Marble. We'll get to the War on Drugs. Keep hanging into the 4 o'clock for more Dolly Parton and something new from The Last Dinner Party. And I am Kat, filling in for Carol Ann. Thanks for tuning in. It is 3:53. Ooh, I'm cutting it close. 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

The Last Dinner Party, Big Dog on 88.9. Hello, Milwaukee. I am Kat. Welcome to the 4 o'clock hour on this lovely Wednesday, August 26th. 2026. The afternoon drive is sponsored by Be Spectacled in the Tosa Village, JVR Hospitality, home of Dan Dan and Esther Ev, and WeatherTight Corporation. We have Dolly Parton songs this hour. Absolutely, we are going to play more of them. We have Milwaukee music on the way from Edie Current. They are playing a show. They're playing the Bayview Bash on the 19th and at the Milwaukee Record Stage. Just wanted to make sure I had those details right. The Milwaukee Record Stage at Bayview Bash on Saturday, September 19th. They're good. They're fun. It sounds like Woodstock. You want to hear what that sounds like? Well, stick around. I've got them on the way. We're going to hit up the magnetic fields. And we will begin with Dolly Parton right now. How about a little Jolene on 88.9?

0: Milwaukee music on 88.9. They're called Edie Current. They sound like a bunch of flower children. That song is Beautiful Day, and you can hear it live when they play Bayview Bash on the Milwaukee Record Stage. My name is Kat. I'm filling in for Carol Ann. Thank you so much for tuning in. All week I've been filling in, and I'm very honored to fill in for Carol Ann. We're going to play some Dolly Parton in the next set. We have Lime Garden, we have the Afghan Wigs, and the brand new one from Danielle Ponder. 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
1: A summer program called Handyman Academy seeks to help youth gain valuable skills like painting, building furniture, and car maintenance. It also provides mentorship and character building for young people. Three Black men in Milwaukee are behind it. WUWM's race and ethnicity reporter Taryn Powell has the story.
2: Handyman Academy is a four-week program that teaches young people between the ages of 12 and 17 handy life skills. The men behind it are Daniel McHenry, A.J. Batchelor, and Zell Gibson. All of them are handymen who work in Milwaukee. The program grew out of their desire to pass on what they've learned to younger generations. McHenry is the Academy's director.
3: I came up with an idea of having a class, a session, to be able to teach teenagers how to do basic things I think that all men should know how to do, such as change tires, build things, mount TVs, small home repairs, and just building character, working with one another.
2: Handyman Academy kicked off its third season at the Sherman Phoenix on June 15th. The young people I talked to, like 12-year-olds Jakari Davis and Aiden Myrick, already had an interest in handy activities and were looking forward to the program.
4: My cousin Dad, he used to take me to go and fix on like houses and stuff, like the wires and the walls. And he used to let me pump the air in his tire.
5: I was talking to my mom about doing engineering, and she said there was this program called Handyman, and I said I wanted to join.
2: Week by week, students learned different skills. On day one, Director McHenry started with basic tool safety and identification.
3: Now, in all basic tool kits, there are two types of screwdrivers.
6: Phillips and a flathead.
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3: A Phillips and a flathead.
2: Their first job was to assemble an ottoman.
3: So, with my pleasure, I will open the box for you all. And I'm going to have two people be in charge of reading the instructions. Okay?
2: The students got to work.
7: Hey, I need an Allen wrench.
2: By the third week, they learned to mount TVs.
3: It's going
2: to
3: come with TV screws, and it's going to come with the wall screws. And you have to be able to identify which is which, okay?
2: They were shown how to use the power drill.
3: You don't need to press it too hard, okay? Hold it with both hands. You got it? That ain't going to work because you got to hold it with two hands, remember? Don't press it too hard. Now press it. There you go, a little bit more. All right.
2: And then students practice drilling nails into wall studs. On July 7th, the final day of Handyman Academy, students graduated. They received a certificate of completion and were gifted their own toolkits. The program mostly enrolled boys and young men, but 14-year-old Leia Brooks McHenry, the director's daughter, also graduated.
8: I feel good. I've been doing it for almost 3 years now, and I actually feel like it's a good thing to experience. And when you get older in life, you will know how to handle things and build things.
2: McHenry says the Handyman Academy team is already thinking about what the next season looks like. He also says there could be adult classes at some point. I'll be on the lookout for those.
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0: 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All bad parts. Gotta love the sarcasm she throws out there. And when she goes, ugh, it's just great. My name is Kat, in for Carol Ann today. 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We've got Kalayla. We have Perfume Genius, The Cure, and we'll start with Death Cab for Cutie right after this on 88.9.
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0: That's some new music on 88.9 Kalela with Link in B. And then in front of that was Perfume Genius, It's a Mirror. My name is Kat. Closing out this hour, Biba Doobie, Gorillaz. Stick around for the 5 o'clock shadow. I've got a good one for you. I think you're going to love it, especially if you love Dolly Parton. 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
1: 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I'm really looking forward to this today. Been looking forward to it since I got in because, first off, I'm Kat. I'm filling in for Carol Ann. It's an important day in music. We're all thinking about Dolly Parton. We're thinking about her amazing songs. Do you know that she has done dozens of covers? And there's one good one after another. And I thought for today, we should find a really, really excellent one. One where maybe it's sang by the original artist and it means one thing, but you get a different feeling from it when you listen to Dolly Parton's cover of it. So I did some digging. I think the best available is Brandi Carlile's The Story and then covered by Dolly Parton. It's the 5 o'clock shadow on 88.9.

for you. The 5 o'clock shadow on 88.9. If you feel like crying right now, you're not alone. Dolly Parton covering the story, the original by Brandi Carlile. I have shivers right now. It's just beautiful. 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All right, deep breath. We are going to play some more music. We have another Dolly song this hour. We also have new music from Tank and the Bangas. We have Jordan Patterson's new track, and I'm Kat filling in for Carol Ann. And we're going to start with something that feels completely different just to get us back into moving again. Mike D, switch up on 88.9.

0: 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I'm Nick.
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0: It's new music from Devin Gilfillian on 88.9 Black Dog Rabbit Hole. My name is Kat, filling in for Carol Ann. We are buzzing through the hour, and we are going to play more Dolly Parton. We're going to play Milwaukee Zone, Take a Look at You. 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
2: Country music legend Dolly Parton passed away peacefully in Nashville after bravely facing a short battle with cancer. Parton rose from humble beginnings to the greatest heights of American music, becoming one of our most philanthropic, unifying, and beloved humans. Dolly wrote more than 3,000 songs over the course of her career, many becoming hits for other artists. Over the last three decades, Dolly Parton's imagination library has inspired a love of reading by gifting books free of charge to children from birth to age five, with over 332 million books given out to more than 3 million kids in need. I'm Dori Zori, and that's your music news.

That is Milwaukee Music. They're called Take a Look at You. The song is Lucky. Let's get into some more Dolly Parton, this time featuring Paul McCartney and Ringo Starr. It's Let It Be on 88.9.

0: Dolly Parton, Let It Be, featuring Paul McCartney and Ringo Starr. She truly was a gift, and so many people are mourning the loss. Thank you, Dolly, for everything you did for us in music land. She's legendary. What more can I say? My name is Kat. I've been filling in for Carol Ann today, mourning the loss of Dolly Parton, and it's time for me to get out of here. I'm going to leave you today with new music from Twisted Teens. It's one of my favorite songs that we've been playing, one of my favorite new ones we've been playing. So, so good. We'll follow with Gray's Eyes, and Mr. Adler is coming in next. Before I go, I want you to know that support for 88.9 comes from your membership and the festivals of Cedarburg, presenting the Wine and Harvest Festival September 19th and 20th. This event features a glass-making workshop, grape stomp competitions, giant pumpkin carving, and of course, wine. 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And we also get support from you and the MAC Fund, celebrating 50 years of providing hope for kids facing childhood cancer and related blood disorders. Since 1976, the MAC Fund has invested more than $90 million for Wisconsin-based research, helping keep clinical trials and pioneering research close to home. 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Well, again, thanks for tuning in. Thank you for having me. I'm Kat. I'll talk to you tomorrow when I fill in again. I leave you with Twisted Teens right after this on 88.9. Bye-bye.
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The Womack Sisters with If I Let You on 88.9. That is brand new music. I'm Kenny Perez covering for John this evening, and evenings are brought to you by the Door County Maritime Museum. If you haven't heard the DJs today, playing Dolly Parton up and down every single hour, starting at 6 a.m. I'm going to play a little bit more for you because you know what? We lost a legend yesterday at the age of 80. Not only is Dolly Parton such a legend, but singer-songwriter, written over 3,000 plus songs in her lifetime, and an amazing advocate for human rights, the queer and trans communities. You're talking about migrant and immigrant workers. Really like just an all-around positive human being, and definitely going to be missed. So with that said, I'm going to play a little bit more Dolly Parton a little later as well. But from 9 to 5 and Odd Jobs, her chart-topping album in 1980 that dropped, you heard 9 to 5. I'm going to play Working Girl for you. Here's Dolly Parton.

Dolly Parton with Working Girl on 88.9. In about 4 minutes and 45 seconds, I'm going to give you the opportunity to win tickets to go see Aaron Burr himself, Leslie Odom Jr. at the Riverside Theater, Thursday, June 3rd, 2027. And I'll let you know how you can win those tickets. It's going to be pretty easy. Here's new music from Sour Windows. This is called Blood in the Grass.

0: Rockin' vibes from Sour Windows. That's called Blood in the Grass on 88.9. All right, it's that time. Text the words Leslie Odom Jr. to 414-892-8899. That's right. Leslie Odom Jr. coming to the Riverside Theater on Thursday, June 3rd of 2027. So you can bring a partner and go see Mr. Aaron Burr himself in the flesh at the Riverside Theater. Leslie Odom Jr. is such a legend already. An amazing Broadway actor, singer, songwriter, and such a talented human being. So Leslie Odom Jr. coming to the Riverside Theater Thursday, June 3rd, 2027. Text the words Leslie Odom Jr. to 414-892-8899. Good luck. If you've won tickets between the 60 days, you don't qualify, but it's been more than 60 days, you definitely qualify for that. 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

88.9. Ladies First is a celebration of artists, visionary storytellers whose music always seems to move the culture forward. I'm your host, Element Everest Blanks, the culture plug. Here's a clip from my latest Ladies First interview.

0: Some families don't just make music, they really shape it. When you hear the name Womack, you're talking about lineage. Lineage that helped define music, not just soul music, music period. The Womack family's journey began with the Valentinos, featuring brothers Bobby and Cecil, Curtis, Friendly, Womack Jr., and Harry Womack. Now, Bobby became one of the greatest soul singers and songwriters of all time, and Cecil went on to form the legendary duo Womack and Womack alongside the brilliant Linda Womack. Now, Linda is also the daughter of the incomparable Sam Cooke. Yes, the family tree is wide, vast, and extremely talented, because we all know that Sam became the king of soul, whose music changed activism and America forever. Now, today, that extraordinary musical bloodline continues with the Womack sisters. Raised in Southern California while traveling the world with their parents, they grew up watching songs being written in real time, harmonies being perfected, and the artistry being treated both as a calling but also a craft. But rather than relying on their family's famous last name, they built a sound that honors classic music while speaking directly to our generation. Today, we are celebrating not just legacy that they inherited, but the legacy that they are creating. Let's welcome the Womack sisters.
1: Fine.
2: Thank you. Honey.
1: That was an introduction.
2: Okay.
0: And most kids grew up watching cartoons while you grew up watching your parents create records that will become classics and change the world of music. What is one of the memories from childhood that made you realize that music wasn't just a family business? It was a part of your family's identity and their calling.
1: Wow. There's so many moments, but the first that comes to my mind is being a kid and hearing our dad up in the middle of the night, sometimes on the bathroom floor, writing his songs on the guitar. And this would be maybe 4 a.m. in the morning. And then he would get up the next day and bring this music to us and ask us what we felt or what we thought he should say as far as words, you know, that he could switch out. And at that point, I realized that it wasn't something that was calculated. It was something that flowed out of him. Whenever he felt the spirit, he would get up from a dream and he would say, "This came through me," you know, and I felt like that was something from God, like it was coming through him. And he made us a part of it. Like, as young as we were, like,
3: we helped him complete a lot of songs.
4: Yeah, he used to ask us, like, certain words to use. Like, what do we think about this?
0: Wait. Not songwriting as babies. Not songwriting. Are you serious?
1: He would start with, as soon as you could talk.
4: And he would, like, you know, maybe write a song about some word you always say. Like, my brother used to talk about getting his shoes on. He said, you know, "Gotta get your shoes on" was his thing, right?
1: Yeah.
4: And that turned into a song on their album,
1: Transformation.
4: Yeah. And it was amazing how our dad could take just everyday speech.
3: He incorporated raising us in his
4: music.
1: Yeah.
4: So conversations would end up in songs, or the way we talk, the way we would say certain words would end up in his music, and we just realized, okay, this is natural.
1: Life is
4: near. You can pull from your life or life around
3: you. He always told us that. He was like, "When I started having you guys, like, y'all inspired me. Y'all made me do all these things and write all these beautiful songs." Like, and he always told us that, like, family is like fortune, you know, it's like wealth, you know, overall, you know, money or whatever, diamonds. Like, to have love and have real people that support you, that's the real wealth.
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0: am such a fan of Steve Lacy. That's his latest called Oh Yeah. I'm Kenny Perez, covering for John this evening. On the way, we have music from Loka Kani. We're going to sneak in some classic Pearl Jam as well. 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

0: 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On the way, LCD Sound System, music from Low Cut Connie as well. 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